0: to be dust St. Charles Union. Got a report of a white male standing on the right shoulder at mile marker 218 eastbound.
1: Trippy Death, how did you enter that unit?
0: Okay, Timber.
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3: NOLA 3 to the Troop B units on the service road. 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
0: In reference to ES-76's event, apparently the driver that picked up the hot defense and fled towards veterans, he put us in the area looking to be a white male carrying a small dog.
1: No more.

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1: Within 3-4 minutes.
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0: Mile post 57, I-12 west. Papa Juliet Yankee 618. PJY 618, Mississippi, white Kia.
1: 10-4.

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0: 52, white Mercedes 300 and a red Altima, nothing further.
1: L52, if it's at that intersection or any south, it's going to be Covington PD.
2: Civil.

0: Put me there, sir. E86 or ES76.
1: Anyone.
0: Yeah, I will. Why pick up?
1: Devil.
0: I think I have the owner's son on the phone.
1: Okay, what's the owner's son?
0: 10-9.
1: What's the owner's son's name? I think I might be on the phone with him right now.
0: Just disconnected.
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4: US 90 eastbound, mile marker 247. Stand by for plate.
3: No.
4: 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It's going to be on a gray Honda.
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1: V38.
0: Traffic stop, LA 45, northbound at 14th Street in Zulu, 93-2496 at Zulu. 93-2496, white port F-150.
1: 10-4.

0: that's going to be the guy. Are y'all still around that Holiday Inn area?
1: We're by the little industrial park right next to the Holiday Inn. 86 police. You saw somebody matching a description in an alleyway, so we're just kind of checking it out.
0: Okay, good deal. 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I just spoke with you.

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1: 10-4, are you taking primary on the recovery or Kenner?
0: Let me check with Kenner, see if he wants to hold.
1: 10-4.

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1: 10-4.
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0: Milepost 56, I-12 West. Kilo Charlie Juliet Yankee 11, KCJ Y 11 Florida, White Tahoe.
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0: 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US 90 eastbound, mile marker 247 out of Louisiana. Zulu 981707. Zulu 981707, a white Chevy pickup.
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1: 10-4.
0: You stopping?
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1: 10-4.
0: You got the bend to come back out of Florida, negative 29s on the bend. However, the 28 is going to be confirmed out of Alabama by operator Matone.

St. Humans got reported a backup in a roll 8. US 90 vehicle level westbound between Manhattan and 23.

0: Bravo 38 to Bravo 99. It's going to be just before Lafayette on left shoulder. I was in the right lane, passed it up. Bravo 38, Tenola.
1: 38.
0: Can you get the OTD out here and see if they can remove this, look like a small tail on the left shoulder. It's close to the line. Stop traffic also, and I help put it in the back.
2: Now, 214, I'm in route. Trying to be westbound, turn off the call.
0: Hello?

0: 3-1 to the Tangy Unit for 29, North Terry near Becky.
1: 21.
0: Well, it's going to be a head-on collision. Dark-colored SUV and another dark-colored SUV medical route.

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0: 21-3 traffic. 10-1.
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0: See Charlie. Oh.
2: You probably said you know them.
3: 38.
2: The traffic stop. It's going to be US 90 B Expressway West just before Manhattan. Texas plate, X-ray Delta Foxtrot 3194. That's Texas, X-ray Delta Foxtrot 3194. Put me on a Mitsubishi. Unknown model blue.
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0: Y'all need next up?
2: Okay, standby.

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0: We're a traffic stop, 90 feet Upper West, over Peters Road. I'm over Louisiana, 179. You there, Bravo Charlie. 179 JBC, it's on a white Honda Accord.
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0: Fala, traffic stop. You're signing the expressway west. I'm going over LA 3018. Yankee 201 939. Yankee 201 939. It's going to be on a 4F 150 gray.
1: Simple.

0: Well, it's still going to be westbound, but I think he's trying to get off the elevator expressway.
1: 10-4, just arrived at the code.
0: 10-4, he's stopping in a Agora, just before I leave 45 exit ramp.
1: 10-4.

0: Yeah, well, 21, Region 1.
1: Yeah, well, 21.
0: Could you locate a valid 26 on that subject, please?
1: 10-4.

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0: Scooby Dusty, he's back in it. I need a unit to go by 3152 and 3139 in the little water over there. The subject stated that they see headlights coming out of the water.
1: 826. Did it say which pond?
0: No, just check them all for me.
2: V86.
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0: Traffic stop. US 90B East. We're going to be at St. Anne. We're going to be in the Monroe parking lot. 296 Gas. 296 Gulf Alpha Sierra. It's going to be on a great Jeep.

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1: Oh, 52.
0: It's going to be an unknown vehicle in the tree line, nothing further.

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0: PD calls about it to be I-10 East at Reed. There's a signal 20. NOPD's on scene, but the continuing barrier was struck and is blocking almost all lanes. So you'd be down to the left shoulder.
1: 10-4, you advise NOPD's already on scene?
0: They're on scene, but they're going to need a map of somebody to assist with removing that barrier. It's all the way across the interstate.
2: Yeah, you know. 88. Yeah, well, signal 18. Gonna be 90D East at General Gall. Gonna be a white Volkswagen 659 Juliet Tango Romeo.
1: 10-4.

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1: Oh, 7.
0: 70 is going to be a Marine Chevy pickup and a deer, nothing further.
1: Okay,

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1: Pretty cool.
0: All lanes back up.
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0: 31 to Senate Charles Unit for 20 hours for a blockage. 10 East is a 219.6.
1: B86.
0: A6, Silver Core versus Railing Medical and Route. Left lane blockage, unable to move, I'll notify him out.
1: Okay.
0: Three one to the St. Charles Math Unit.
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0: 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Yeah, I-55 north exit 50. With a white Jeep. It's going to be Mississippi handicap tag 5078 Delta.

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2: Map 214.
0: How far out are you?
2: I'm in the east right now. What's your location?
0: I-10 east at the 219. B-26 there.
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0: See Sergeant X-1 up for 531, Foxtrot, Alpha Papa, Silver Honda Accord.
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0: 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I think I've seen 86 making a flip, maybe.

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0: Hi, 10 West, this is 261. It's going to be a silver Acura TLX. Louisiana temp tag 211-92647. 211-94647.
1: 10-4.

Where are we going? 22 in Drew Road, Louisiana, 649 Golf Victor Tango. 649 GVT on a Chevrolet Malibu, gray in color.

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0: US 190 and I-12 with Louisiana 444, Fox Alpha Whiskey 444 FAW on a gray Mazda. 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
1: 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W740387 on a red shutter pickup.
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1: 38.
3: The traffic stop is going to be 45 in Champaign. Charlie, 918-923. Charlie, 918-923. Going to be on the Ford pickup flight.
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0: Apollo 38 Droopy Death.
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0: I need a 1079 for no insurance. We're going to be 45 in Champaign. It's going to be a, for the plate is Charlie, 918-923. That's a 2011 Ford F-150.

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0: Richard's your one? No, 26. 15, 6, 9, 8. 2, 4, 23, 28. Is gonna be on that Dyson subject.
1: Tonight?
0: Is it gonna be on the subject I ran for L70? Simple.
2: What's wrong with 38 Nova?
0: 38.
2: And LA-45, southbound at 80 open. And on the other side of the street is Cousins. Did you have someone out with an 18 breakdown?

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2: Bravo 38, Droopy Def.
3: Yes.
2: We need a 1079. This vehicle's been abandoned, I mean not abandoned, but stopped in the left turn lane for over 2 hours. And it don't have insurance, so we going to tow it for no insurance. 722 Juliet Alpha Yankee. 722 Juliet Alpha Yankee. It's going to be on a white Range. Land Rover, Range Rover. White.
3: Henry, that vehicle is abandoned now?
2: Negative. Yeah, we got subjects in it, but when I passed by, JP was behind it, and that was over an hour and a half ago. But JP left, and this dude's still sitting here.

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0: Yes, at 38 U east or west?
1: I'm going to be south, LA 45, 880 open. Going to be in the left turn lane, the cousin.
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0: USID upper level at Ames with 173 Golf Whiskey Yankee. 173 Golf Whiskey Yankee. It's going to be a blue Toyota RAV4.
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0: listening? What are you talking?

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0: David, before you have traffic?
1: Four mile, over US 30B westbound at Avenue H with 675 Bravo Charlie uniform. 675 Bravo Charlie uniform. It's gonna be a black Toyota.
0: 10-4.

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0: I-20-53. Got a tractor trailer. Trailer's out of Florida. Quebec, Bravo 7-1, India Charlie. QB-7-1-IC.
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1: 34?
0: You guys are going to be lower level at Ames. It's going to be from the Rebel Louisiana Pimp with a silver Honda Accord.
1: Yeah.

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1: L52.
0: South Columbia Street at Columbia Way, Louisiana Zulu, 380523, Zulu 380523, red Chevy pickup.
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0: Traffic stop, US 90B Expressway East at LA 23. 613 Juliet, Uniform Bravo. 613 Juliet, Uniform Bravo. It's going to be on Nissan Altima White.

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0: 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Well, traffic stop should be US 90B. US 90B East at 10.8. 237 Juliet Victor, India. 237 Juliet Victor, India. It's going to be on a fourth. I think this is going to be escape. No, Edge. Ford Edge. Purple.
1: We're
0: able to get closer. Chapultepec, we just before the river, but Chapultepec is going to be the closest. Go what? Peach, Django, Echo Charlie, Hotel, Echo Street, just above that.

0: 52 Regional 1. Columbia Street and East 6, Louisiana 643 Hotel Romeo Victor, 643 Hotel Romeo Victor, Black Kia Sedan.
1: Where do you want to ask you to do? What's the plan?
0: South Columbia Street at East 6th.

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0: 438.
1: Traffic stop, 3I-10 West, just before Cleary. Mike, 135-040. Mike, 135-040. It's going to be on the Chevrolet Silverado pickup. 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
0: You know, Walker, 1222 and 90 is going to be negative 3 positive and negative in fiancé.
1: Okay.

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1: Four, ma'am. LA 45 at Taravello with 667 Hotel Echo India. 667 HEI. Clear black Tesla Model 3.
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0: Marshall Richardson Road, South Columbia Street, Louisiana 578 Juliet Foxtrot Alpha. 578 Juliet Foxtrot Alpha. Silver Mercedes SUV.
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0: Vi 34 years old.
1: 34.
0: U.S. Rodney B. westbound at Justice Court with 850 Hotel Victor Nancy, 850 HVN, White Kia Forte.
1: 10-4.

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Richmond Street, Kentucky Avenue, Mississippi, Papa Romeo 7921, Papa Romeo 7921, Blue Dodge pickup.

0: original one says flat L unit for 2010 west of the 264.
1: L49.
0: 29, it's going to be a black Infiniti versus an alligator. No injuries, no road blockage.

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0: 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Where were we? You're out to Southeastern PDF Chemical Testing. 26 will be standing by with the vehicle. 145-556. 145-556.
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0: 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Also, put me right to the CC.
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0: 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Ten 71. 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
0: 12 eastbound, 66, Louisiana, 470, Julia, India, Bravo, 470, J-I-B, to Silver Honda, Gordon.
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0: 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Okay, Mike.
1: You knew traffic?
0: This is JPDFR. Were you guys just in pursuit of a vehicle?
1: 1050?
0: Negative.
2: I see JP going cold on 45 northbound near LaPelco.

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2: 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Region 1 tail coming to unit 20R, US 198, 1077.
0: L-45.
2: Two unknown vehicles with road blockage and injuries medical en route.
3: D-20, region over. We have a signal 18 at the 214.7 westbound, 336 Hotel Romeo Sierra, 336 HRS, the Great Toyota Sienna.

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0: Copy.
1: Go ahead.
0: 1, Golf, 1, Juliet, Charlie, 5, Sierra, Hotel, 5, Echo, 4-1, 3-4, 0-7-1.
1: 10-4. Do you need a reback?
0: No.
1: 10-4, Vince coming back to the 2014 Chevy, confirmed insurance to Progressive, showing expiration 7 of 2027 to Randall. Osmond is subject.
0: Well, thank you.

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0: I'm going to get next up a few times. One vehicle is Louisiana 704, Echo Lima X-ray. Second is Louisiana Handicap 466082.
1: Ten four, you need one tow truck or two tow trucks?
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0: 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US 90B eastbound at Terry Parkway out of Louisiana, temp tag 19855330. 19855330. It's going to be on a gray Nissan Altima.
1: Simple.

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0: 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They're kind of tracks.
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1: V50.
0: Traffic stop US 90B eastbound. Mile marker 10 out of the Louisiana 522 Juliet Lima Echo 522 JLE. It's going to be on a White Dog Charter.
1: 10-4.
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1: 64.
0: 64 is going to be a white Civic in a ditch. 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
0: I'll be at La Palco in 1 sec for the cross street. It's going to be Louisiana 837, Alpha Foxtrot Juliet 837, AFJ on AY Avalon. I'm going to be at the Home Depot near LA 45.
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0: 10-4, thank you.

0: Yeah, it'd be 50.
1: That's only one?
0: Six is on his way out there.
1: 7-4. 7-4. They got three in custody. I'm just looking for additional units to put them in.

0: 60-50. Still subject to all that, though?
1: 50-6.
0: All three of those subject grand out.
1: 10-0, sir.
0: I was wondering if all three of them are an adult.
1: Two of them adults, one of them is 17.
2: Three adults.
1: Negative. JPSO just advised one of them is 14. 14. So two adults, one juvenile.
3: Be 9-0.
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2: B-56, original.
1: B-66.
2: Yeah, 10 eastbound at Bonneville, Louisiana fleet. 977, gold Foxtrot uniform. 977, GFU. Black Nissan Altima.
1: Temple.

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0: Virgin Monday, Eastbound Unit for Signal 21R, North Causeway and Airline.
1: Be advised.
0: D85, there's going to be insulation in the right lane.
1: So far.
0: Also, while you're over there, there's another one at Causeway and Boar, possibly the same. Two large objects on the Causeway overpass.
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0: Bravo, 601, are you Ella?
1: 601.
0: USNB East Upload at LA23. It's going to be Louisiana 854. Juliet Victor Delta 854. JVD OIG SUV.

0: Yes, fire region over.
1: Yes.
0: US 61 at Silvera Avenue. It's going to be a black Harley with a no 28 on it. It's going to be a white male, gray shirt, black jeans, with a black backpack.
1: So.
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0: 31 to East Bank Unit for signal 107, I-10 westbound in Bonneville.
1: 66.
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0: Be on the I-10 eastbound on ramp at Clearview, Louisiana plate 734, Hotel Romeo Charlie 734 HRC, a silver Mazda 3.
1: Temple.

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1: Wie nein?
0: Traffic stop 3139 northbound in the Clearview on ramp. West Virginia license plate 51883. It's a specialized plate WL. It's going to be on a black Acura SUV.

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0: 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Here we go, Noah.
1: B90, ready to copy?
0: Stand out 1 second.
1: Come on.
0: Alright, I'm ready.
1: 10-4. For Class E Echo 1145-2980, coming back to a Kyle Evans, date of birth 1994-04-19, black male. Given the date of last suspension, 2026-05-26, be advised, it's pending.
0: 10-4, can you repeat the date for me one more time?
1: 10-4. Date is 2026-05-26.
0: Alright, I'm 10-4. Thank you.
1: 10-4.

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1: Vita.
0: Can you come in next up for no insurance? Give me Louisiana 10 tag 290-211-37. It's going to be a silver Honda Accord.
1: Tip, what unit is this?
0: B90.
1: Tip.
0: And if you need it, we put the actual license plate, registered plate, in the CAD.
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0: VDES available units interviewed in pursuit of a stolen Kia. They are I-10 East approaching the spillway. They're requesting spikes if you have anybody in that area. Correction, it's westbound. I-10 westbound.
1: New one, my host there.
0: They're now south on 310.
2: Yeah, what are you at? At 310 and I-10 west?
3: Call on 310, take in 61. Probably going back into Kenner on airline.
2: What department that is behind?
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0: They're saying they just took the St. Charles exit.

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3: Sounds like I'm an airline and destrian. I can't really hear the KPD's radio. So they're coming up on Ormond. Airline and Apple in Norco going into St. John shortly.

0: P6, they're going to St. John on airline. I don't know if you're out that way.
1: Yeah, I'm 10 eastbound. Not too far.

0: sí, hombre.
1: It sounds like they, when you say he's going back east, so I guess he's going to be making a U-turn, going back eastbound on airline, back towards. I disregard that. He's still going westbound on airline in St. John.
2: Coming back for y'all, Woodburn, he's back eastbound on 61.

0: none of y'all on scene? Is one of you nine or is anyone on scene?
1: Ten nine.
0: Is anyone on scene?
1: Negative.

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0: Just rolled up on a signal this morning. It occurred between an 18-wheeler and a box truck. It's going to be in the crossover lanes between 90B lower level westbound and 90B lower level going eastbound. Can you notify Gretna?
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2: 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One of y'all clear to go out there?

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1: You who's driving?
0: I'm 6 orders.
1: Oh, yeah.
0: First vehicle he ran into the back of will be Louisiana. Zulu, 418936. Z418936, a black GMC Sierra. 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
1: Gray or black?
0: Black. Second vehicle will be Louisiana. 380 Bravo Oscar Golf. 380 BOG. A silver Kia Soul.

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0: It's going to be a Maryland plate. 4 Golf Romeo 3525. 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

0: 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I've been advised by Grant that they have EMS en route. We got a complaint of head pain.
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2: Did you get 1079 started for this ship?
3: Negative, I did not. I'm away from the depth.
2: Yeah, well, I need, two needs to get towed, one can take two. Louisiana Zulu 418936. Z418936 is a black GMC Sierra. The second is Maryland 4 Golf Romeo 3525. That's 4GR3525. Hyundai Tucson.
1: Double.

0: still want to be with someone?
1: Ten four.
0: They had 28 out of Maryland is coming back. 4 Golf Romeo 3525 with an extra 29 out of NOE. Ambo, are we confirmed? It's a Hyundai coupon.
1: Four.

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1: B85
0: is going to be a white Nissan, black in the left lane, hazards on.
1: So far.

0: D-661.
1: Got a unit going to UMC with that subject. Cool.
2: 47 D-6, I'm going to be going with that 1015 to UMC.
1: Cool.
0: I'd probably take them to two-lane at UMC.
1: Two-lane might be quicker. See if they can take them to two-lane. We get them evaluated quicker.

0: Did a crash occur in Jefferson Parish 61?
1: Hello?
0: Y'all taking the West Jeff.
1: Stated that due to the level of the vehicle being flipped over, something, I gotta take them to UNC.
0: Civil.
2: Six, Grunting EMS is doing a trauma activation because of the rollover. Code D Delta.
0: Several.
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0: You can show me around to UMC with that 1015.
1: That was 22. Regional 1 to B61, how many injuries do we have?
2: As of right now, just the subject.
1: So, well, give me a call when you can.
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1: Charlie, he's off. Can you hold it for a second? Let's check out this 18 first, and we'll check that out next.
0: 10-4, just check it out whenever you can. Thank you.
2: D66, we're going to light heat up for it. Not sure if it came across.
0: 10-4, sir, did not. Red Central versus versus unknown truck, no injury, no road blocking.

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0: US 90E, westbound, lower level at Eric Crossing.
1: Is that in the city of Gretna?
0: Temple.
1: All right, Temple. BC is looking for it. Temple.
0: Hey, Jeff, let BC know we're right in front of the Rouses. We're right by the Rouses.
1: Temple.

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1: 61.
0: Can you say EMF deck, are you?
1: 10-4, what you need?
0: You're passing a vehicle 2. He's passing out.
2: What's the race and sex of the subject?
1: What's the race and sex of the subject?
2: B61, race, sex, and age of the subject?
0: Can I?
2: What's the race, sex, and age of the subject?
0: White female.

0: Would you want a Bravo 61 or any, you know what I'm saying?
1: You will take one.
0: Therefore, the hit on that vehicle is confirmed by Brighter with NOPD.
1: Four.

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1: 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Did we notify energy on this power pole?
2: 10-4.
1: 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The pole next to it is still standing, had live wires on it, but it is compromised from the crash.
2: 10-4.

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0: Ten four.
2: That Kia with an older female that's getting transported, does her vehicle need to be towed?
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2: Yeah, well, where's it at?

0: 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The manager's saying he has cameras. 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
1: Can you just have a mass unit available to assist this 18 westbound to Violent Germany call?
2: What's 220?
1: US 90B westbound at the bottom Germany goal.
2: Ten four.

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0: Can you check if a mass unit available to assist this 18 westbound to bottom Germany call?
1: What's your 20?
0: US 90B westbound at the bottom Germany call.
1: Map direct.
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0: 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Yes, Rick.
1: Rick.
0: Have a

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2: That's region one. 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Both involve black vehicles.
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0: Code 4.

0: The DPS unit for signal 20I, CCC eastbound.
1: Yeah, pointer.
0: PS 223, you're going to be going to a dark-colored Hyundai sedan. Man slumped over the wheel with airbags deployed. Be advised, possible small hole in the driver's window. NOAA's en route as well, EMS en route.
1: And four.

0: 205, 223, I saw traffic slowing down westbound. It might be westbound.
1: 10-4.

0: 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Looks like it's going to be westbound. I see some blue lights over there. It might be an OB.
1: 10-4, 223, copy.

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1: MB CCC westbound.
2: 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NOPD said that the window was busted out. 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I have them around as well.
0: Careful. Try to see if you can run the lead to that subject and get EMF.
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1: 97, Opals 11, westbound, threatened section.
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2: 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See if I can be able to roll a little bit. Just keep my mat rolling.
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1: Yeah, JPSO, Paul's Way, Jefferson Highway, code 4. The traffic's up.

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1: P50.
0: Can you advise map of a signal 18 that's going to be US 90B eastbound, just past Chapultepec? Saw gray, looks like a gray or blue Chevy Silverado stuck in the left lane.
1: Not 215, got the direct. That was westbound.
0: Eastbound, eastbound. US 90B, eastbound.
1: Devil

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0: White female panhandling at the exit ramp, running in and out of traffic.
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0: Traffic stop, US 90C, eastbound lower level at MacArthur. Going to be out with a Louisiana temp tag 210-88911. 210-88911. It's on a black BMW. I believe it's 540i. 640i.
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0: 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Ten East. I'll be at the 211. Louisiana 853 Golf Quebec Romeo. 853 Golf Quebec Romeo. White Volkswagen Jetta.
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0: 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It's going to be a Silver Kia Sportage.

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1: Ever heard on JP4th. The signal 20 northbound on Dickory, just before airline. Two lanes blocked.
0: 10-4.

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0: Plate, make and model, and can one take two?
1: Ten four. 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First vehicle, Louisiana license plate, 361 Foxtrot Bravo Whiskey, 361 Foxtrot Bravo Whiskey. Is going to be a tan Nissan Altima. 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It's going to be on a blue Chevy Colorado.

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1: Be one.
0: US 90 eastbound on marker 247 out in Louisiana. Zulu Delta X-ray 599. Zulu Delta X-ray 599. It's going to be in a blue Challenger.
1: Come on. 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
1: Be 11.
0: Mile 120, the US 90 eastbound, correction, westbound by the Loyola exit. I'm going to need to notify NOPD. Let me know when you're ready for the two vehicles.
1: Go ahead.
0: First one's a transit van. I can't see the plate on it. The second one is going to be a white transit van. Second one's going to be a white F-150, Zulu 930-421. Zulu 930-421.
1: 10-4, any injuries or road blockage?
0: Left lane blockage, I gotta get out. And I'll let you know in a few minutes on the injuries.

0: 11-0. He let them know this could be a four-car hit and run. One car took off. And we have vehicles that are disabled up here.
1: You got any injuries? Tim 4s, you got a suspect description?
0: Yeah, I think it's gonna be a black Ford Charger.

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1: You got any injuries? Ten fours, you got a suspect description?
0: Yeah, I think it's gonna be a black Ford Charger. Correction, Dodge Charger. Don't know what year or anything.
1: 10-4.
0: Let them know they took the Loyola exit right after the crash.

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1: 11. That four transit van is going to be 423 Juliet Victor Delta, 423 JVG.
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0: Ten four. Which vehicle is that for?
2: I'm with Matt. We're about to relocate it. I'll get you the location we'll relocate to.
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1: B1.
0: US 90 eastbound, mile marker 247, out with Texas tag. It's going to be Whiskey Foxtrot Yankee 1337. Whiskey Foxtrot Yankee 1337, a black Chevy pickup.
1: 10-4.
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2: Is that signal 20 on US 90 and LA 45 on the upper level or lower level? Devil.
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3: 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Address to it is 2300 Earhart Boulevard. 2300 Earhart Boulevard.
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0: 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We're going to have the left lane blocked.
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0: US 90B westbound, just before LA 45. We're in front of the Discount Depot parking lot. Need a snatch truck to relocate this vehicle. Looks like it was knocked off one of its tires.
4: That was your low level?
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0: 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You can 1022 map.
1: 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Sorry, 10-9, I was on the other radio. 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
1: Yes.
0: Can I get the next up for Louisiana 762 Juliet Tango Tango 762 JTT? It's on a white Subaru Crosstrek. We're located in the discount depot.
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3: B1.
2: US 90 eastbound, I'm walking 247 out of Louisiana. 948 Juliet Golf Hotel. 948 Juliet Golf Hotel. It's going to be in a black Charger.

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0: Driver 2 is being transported to East Jefferson Hospital. East Jeff EMS. Also, the roadway is back open.
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0: Jeez, 55 or something. 255. Good evening. Good evening. Temple. Region 1 to West Bank Union for signal 20, Bell Chase Highway and Wall, Philadelphia.
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0: 10-4, going to be a Challenger or Charger versus a tree and a telephone pole. 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
2: US 90 eastbound at the JP St. Charles line. Going to be out in Louisiana, 379 Hotel Tango Golf. 379 Hotel Tango Golf. It's going to be in a green Highlander.
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1: E66,
0: you're going to be looking for a black sedan with pink detailing. Parcel 28 of 804, swerving, speeding, cutting off multiple vehicles. Last seen turning into Sam's Place.

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1: Ten four, are the wires down?
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0: Can I get the next up for Alabama plate? 2 Alpha, 0 Uniform, 3 Mike Charlie, 2A OU3MC on a black charger.

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1: Just street light.
0: Okay.
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1: V1.
0: US 90 eastbound, mile marker 247. We have a Louisiana tag. Louisiana tag 497 Golf Foxtrot Whiskey. 497 Golf Foxtrot Whiskey. It's going to be in a gray Mercedes.

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0: It's going to be exit 1A. 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
0: Being flagged down at Avenue H and 8th Street by a female who's looking for somebody to talk to about a gunshot.
1: You said female advising someone had a gunshot?
0: Says she needs to talk to me about somebody that just had a gunshot. I don't know anything further. We'll be in the Piggly Wiggly parking lot.
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3: 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They're going to be behind a vehicle. I'm attempting to locate a firearm that was discarded from the vehicle. I-10 East and Orleans exit.
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0: Were you able to get a 28 on that vehicle?
1: 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She says he was going too fast.
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1: 1-1. You know which record, go ahead.
0: B1, it'll be US 90 eastbound, mile marker 247. With Tennessee, plate 537 Bravo Juliet Delta November. 537 Bravo Juliet Delta November. It's going to be in a black Pathfinder.

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3: 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I'll be bringing it to him at Bienville in Burgundy.

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0: 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I'll be primary.
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0: 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Do you know if we have located elsewhere?
1: 1050. Very safe. All it says is exit 1A.
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0: 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You can put it on GOA.
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0: US 90 eastbound mile marker 247 out in Louisiana 251. Stand by for rest. It's going to be 251 Delta Tango Mike. 251 Delta Tango Mike. It's going to be on a gray Ford Edge.
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1: Yes, sir.
2: 36, Bridge North.
1: 36.
2: You can pop on the other Signal 20. They will be about Western exit.
0: M4, I just closed it. I'll reopen it.

0: What's your exact location?
1: 36 original. NOPD is out with that. It's gonna be for them. You can show me about to that soon. 20 out of 10. What's that called?
0: 10-4, sir.

0: 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Six. Kenny Clifford, that stop I gave up from Notre Dame 95.
1: 10-4.

0: any that we're dealing with, we have 5-3-3. I'm going to 3. That's the other one, A. White, Agra, and A.
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0: 1745.

0: during the Gouda. Ethan, next up. Texas Tag Papa Zulu Sierra 8637. TZS 8637. That's going to be on the GMC Sierra. I have another one. 381 Golf X Ray Lima. 381 GXL. That's going to be on the Audi.
1: Jeff Walker, one take two.
0: Jeff Walker.

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0: L 28, Region 1.
1: That's 28.
0: You are following for me.
1: Fair enough.
0: So, Ruger 40 cal, 342, 176, 25, 342, 176, 25.

0: 그런 의무 동의하고 왔어.
1: The Ruger SR40.
0: Therefore, I need to confirm the model on it. What's the model?
1: SR40.
0: 10-4, Sean 03470, what number is that?
1: I'm not seeing that number.
0: 10-4, Sean, make SR caliber 40 model 03470, and it says it's a miscellaneous part of the 95G. It's just a chrome slide taken from Covington. So is it the... Is it the chrome slide?
1: It's a chrome slide.
0: 10-4. Stand by while I confirm.
1: The serial number's on the lower.
0: 10-4.

0: We're going to V36. Can you give me 21 at your earliest convenience? Region 1 to any available unit that can go to V36 traffic stop and assist. Once you advise who you are, I'll let you know what's going on. I'll give you a 21.
1: 55. Well, what unit that is now? You say V36?
0: 10-4.
1: 620.
0: I just received a call on the crash he's on for the signal 110 West and Causeway. A call advised you reported a black male subject getting off at the exit and that there's a book sack that they placed at the exit near a wall. She said a male subject got out of the car that fled the scene and left the book sack near the exit.
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1: regular duty from the 10-8 CCC detail, now I'm 1800, 2200.

From Yale Traffic Stop. It's going to be the on-ramp from Terry Parkway to US 90B eastbound. It's going to be with Louisiana 429 Juliet November Kilo 429 JNK on a white Nissan Murano.

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1: Traffic stop 10 East, just before Loyola, West Louisiana, Zulu 689-552. Z689-552 on a gray Ford F-150.
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2: Tomi out on the fire. I'm out here with a flag from the sheriff's department. And 1324 engineers rule. The toys on wheels, RV storage. The fire department is out here on the

0: US 90 eastbound, mile marker 247, Iowa, Louisiana 244, Juliet Bravo Mike. 244, Juliet Bravo Mike. It's going to be on Silver Tesla. B1.
1: B55 is it off?
2: B55.
1: 3018 US 90B. He's been a lower level. Like, you know, in the west side, it's going to be Louisiana. Zulu Quebec Delta 363. Zulu Quebec Delta 363. It's going to be on a white work band.
2: Any low guys?
1: The LA 38 at US 90B, eastbound level of service room.
3: L66, region 1. North of 26, Tennessee, Bravo, Sierra, Victor, 9936, BSV, 9936, Grand Nissan Road.

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1: V1.
0: US 90 eastbound, mile marker 247 out of Louisiana, 630 Echo Alpha Yankee. 360 Echo Alpha Yankee is going to be in a green Camry.
1: Okay.

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2: Give me Louisiana Yankee 308-526. That's Yankee 308-526. Come on, a black Chevy, silver item.
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0: Check with JP. I see a big plume of black smoke coming from the West Bank area. Not sure if they will have a 52F in that area.
1: 10-4, do you know about where I don't want to think?
0: I can't tell from the bridge, but it's back there. It's a big plume of black smoke.
1: 10-4.
0: All right, all right.
2: 8-56.
1: B20W6, what about you? Higher on engineers. One of our units has put himself out with a fire on Engineers Road.
0: All right, 10-4. That's about right.

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0: Traffic stop, 10 east before Loyola, going to be out with Louisiana Temp, 2251-2663, repeating, 2251-2663, on a white Volkswagen SUV.
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